0: goes to Davy Jones of the Monkees. And in 68, it's just great to go round with the fun crowd on the new UW.
1: Yeah, the Monkees are in Australia, and you could win the most marvelous monkey prize ever. A personally autographed photograph of Davy Jones or your favorite monkey signed to you with love. And that's not all. You could win a monkey LP, a Polaroid Springer camera, a Philips Leisure Mate transistor, or a Hanamax play tape in the new UW Daily Mirror Monkey Lottery.

There they are, the Smithereens with John and Paul's It Won't Be Long from Meet the Smithereens, released in 2007 on Koch. Recorded in New Jersey, they've got some tour dates on the books, so you can check officialsmithereens.com for the dates. And it was very cool to see Jim and Dennis on stage with Cousin Brucie at the PNC Bank Center this past week for the Tommy James and Herman's Hermits show. Such fun. Well, there they are. Here we go. Opening the gate to this week's Saturday Night Sonic Soiree. We call it Combos Akimbo. I hope all is well with you, and thanks for beaming in today or tonight. My name is Gail the Snail. Super happy that you're here for our foray to gosh knows where with a big stack of spinners, some badasses, some brothers, some covers, forgotten faves and familiar faves as well, and a premiere from one of our FMU family members, Blissland. Yes. Plus, I've got a bunch of your requests and some threads to darn your socks in mono and stereo. So move the furniture, come on in and join us in the chat box. Always a good time with the best peoples there. And let's show May the door and take time to just let it go, let go, and go, go, go. Dirty Looks lead the way on Combos Akimbo today.

Holy smoke, that was a lot of let's go, go, go. And from the beaches of the land of the rising sun, we wrap it up with Takeshi Taruchi and Blue Jeans. We started off on the other side of the planet, which would be Staten Island, New York, and proof that rock and roll is still the best drug. A trio from Staten Island was discovered by Squeeze bassist John Bentley at CBGB's in New York. They were called Dirty Looks. Let's Go comes out of their self-titled LP released on Stiff Epic in 1979. Written by the band's Patrick Barnes and produced by Tim Freeze Green, who is known for his work with a band called Talk Talk. Remember those guys? And we packed our bags and we were ready to hop that train with an energetic another trio from New London, Connecticut, The Reducers with Let's Go, the title of their 1984 EP on Rave On Records, written by the boys in the band, produced by Ron Baciocchi. Plus, it appears on a 1985 Epic Records collection of unsigned bands at the time, which also included Sussman Lawrence, which had Peter Himmelman in the band, and Louisiana's Radiators, among other. Well, I'll have to dig that out and see who else is on it. And the McCoys with Clapping and Chair Dancing in the mix. Come on, let's go. Side two closer from You Make Me Feel So Good, released on Bang. Written by Richie Valens, came out in 1966. It was produced by Richard Goddard, Bob Feldman, and Jerry Goldstein. And the liner notes for the record are from none other than Burt Burns. I think we lost Rick Derringer almost exactly a year ago. Then we went up to Bosstown for one I hadn't heard in a long time, and boy, it still sounds good, right? The Cars with Let's Go, which opens their second LP, Candio. Hi, Candio. Released in 1979 on Elektra. Written by Rico Kasich, produced by Roy Thomas Baker, recorded at the Cherokee Studios in Hollywood, California. Tune hit the top 20, and it was the 100th video played on MTV's first day, 8/1/81. There you go. And the Ventures next with Let's Go, the title from their LP that was first issued on Dalton in 1963. Let's Go. Ventures were Don, Mel, Noki, and Bob. Record was produced by Bob Reisdorf and was written by Lanny and Robert Duncan. Then we kept going with a nod to the Kids in Plaid, who sold 120 or so million records. Boy, that's a lot of records. Bay City Rollers with Let's Go, a Huggin' and a Kissin' in the Moonlight, 1975, from their second LP, Once Upon a Star. And they were Les, Woody, Eric, and the brothers Derek and Alan, tune written by John Goodison and Phil Wainman, and who doubled as the producer for the record. It was recorded at Chipping Norton Studios, and those guys, through their career, released 31 singles and 13 studio LPs as well. And there's a chant that was going around England at the time, and I'm not going to repeat it, but I can tell it to you at some point. And after all that Plaid, where do you go next? You go tripping, of course. A great one from Dick Dale and his Deltones. Let's Go Trippin', closes side two of Surfer's Choice, released originally in 1962 on his dad's label called, wait for it, Deltone Records. Tune was credited to Dick Dale and reissued by Sundazed and released in 2006, 20 years ago. Wow. And I don't care about nothing except surfing, whistling, and hanging out by the Bay City roller coaster. A Brooklyn quartet called The Drums with Let's Go Surfing from 2010 from their self-titled LP released on Downtown/Island, written and produced by the band's Johnny Pierce with Jacob, Adam, and Connor, who were also part of the kit, and we closed it off spanning the globe as we wound up in Tokyo with Japanese surf rock god Takeshi Taruchi and Blue Jean with Let's Go Arikibushi, which was recorded and released originally in the mid-60s, written and arranged by Takeshi Taruchi, and reissued in 1971 on the King label. He was well-known and the land of the rising sun for blending his sounds of the aliki guitar and surf sound with pickin and traditional Japanese melodies and all kinds of stuff. He was a pretty big fellow over there. A lot of fun, right? Well, you have found Combos Akimbo on the WFMU Rock and Soul stream via your noisy device. I'm Gail the Snail over here with you spinning away, and I thank you for letting me play part of your day or night. And I've got a bunch of requests on the way. And since May is packing its bags, I expect June is going to come a-knocking any minute. And Mary's going to go to the door and see who's there.

0: Who is it?
1: It's me, Dave. Open up, man. I got the stuff.
0: Who is it?
1: It's me, Dave, man. Open up. I got the stuff.
0: Who?
1: It's Dave, man. Open up. I think the cops saw me come in here.
0: Who is it?
1: It's Dave, man. Will you open up? I got the stuff with me.
0: Who?
1: Dave, man. Open up.
0: Dave?
1: Yeah, Dave. Come on, man. Open up. I think the cops
0: saw
1: me.
0: Dave's not here.
1: No, man. I'm Dave, man. Hey, come on, man.
0: Who is it?
1: It's Dave, man. Will you open up? I got the stuff with
0: Who?
1: Me. Dave, man. Open up.
0: Dave?
1: Yeah, Dave.
0: Dave's not here.
1: No, man. I am Dave, man. Will you? Come on. Open up the door, will you? I got the stuff with me. I think the cops saw
0: me.
1: Who
0: is it?
1: Oh, what the hell is it? Go, man. Open up the door. It's Dave.
0: Who?
1: Dave. D-A-V-E. Will you open up the goddamn door? Yeah, Dave.
0: Dave?
1: Right, man. Dave. Now, will you open up the door?
0: Dave's not here.
1: Oh.

the Raspberries, back again with a new hit, I Want to Be With You, and their new album, Fresh Raspberries. 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Oh!

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1: 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Oh.

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1: 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The

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0: That's the new sound of the kitchen sink. It, boys, I want to welcome you to the in sound. Oh, doing just fine, fellas. Hey, Jim, the most obvious question, first of all, how did you get the name for the group?
1: Lee Hazelwood and Tom Thacker brewed it up for us.
0: What about the spelling, C-I-N-Q?
1: C-I-N-Q is French for five. It's pronounced actually sank, but we're Texans and that's the way we speak it too, sank.
0: Sank, right, I got it. You've been described as a group with a happy sound. How did that come about, Jimmy?
1: Well, individual personalities most likely would be the situation there as far as being happy.
0: Mm-hmm. Well, I'd be happy to have more time to talk to you boys. Now I want to say thanks to all of you for being with us on the inside. The Ketchin Sank.
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1: Ooh, swinging is ringing this.
0: It's the station. Hey.

Hi, this is Tommy James of Tommy James and Shondells. We've got a brand new album with a brand new sound. We call it Traveling. We know you're too hip to be hype, so get to know us. We'll be good to your head. Don't forget, Traveling on Roulette Records. Thank you, KOL, for all your help.

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1: And the hits just

0: 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They're doing Dylan.
1: It can't be the birds. Play another tune.
2: Well, gather around me, children, a story I will tell about Bird Above for the Outlaw.
0: It's the birds, all right.
1: Nah, that ain't the birds.
3: For their latest Columbia album, Sweetheart of the Rodeo, the birds take 11 trips to the country. Why not fly?
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0: Okay, you remind me of a top 40 DJ, man, that musical.
1: You sure like to talk, Slippery.
0: Well, it's one of my attributes.
2: 11A, we're gonna do it two more times if that don't make it.

Behold, the world of the bizarre and the beautiful. Russ Meyer, the man who knows what to do with beautiful women, now takes them all beyond the Valley of the Dolls. This is not a sequel. There has never been anything like it. 20th Century Fox presents Beyond the Valley of the Dolls. In color, rated X. No one under 17 admitted.

0: just can't stand the pain no longer, bro. 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I'm gonna get out, baby. Yes, I will.
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Hi, I'm Marvin Gaye. You know, the free press swings pretty good with the team beat. That's a special page that covers the record beat, the what's happening beat, the I got a problem beat, the clothes beat, the whole team beat. 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

0: best. 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
1: Party Radar!

The first Memorial Day actually was created by African Americans celebrating their freedom in the immediate aftermath of the Civil War. The story was just almost unbelievable when I first read it. On May 1st, 1865, the Civil War had ended, just ended. People gathered on the old Planters Horse Track, the racetrack in Charleston, and they held this extraordinary parade. In the last 6 to 8 months of the war, the Confederates had converted the infield of that racetrack into an open-air prison, and about 260 Union soldiers had died. On May 1st, about 10,000 people marched around the old Planters race course, led by some 2,000 or 3,000 black children, carrying armloads of roses and flowers and singing John Brown's Body, followed by black women, black men, and then Union troops. And they marched around the course, and then they gathered in this cemetery that had been created by local black workmen, and they heard preaching from five black ministers, according to this article. These were the freed people of Charleston paying tribute to the Union dead. That's the first Memorial Day.

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Put your gun down, put your hands up.

Paul Revere, and this is Mark Lindsay of the Raiders. To drop out is to drop the ball. To drop out is to miss out. To drop out is to lose out. Stay in school.

Raspberry, back again with a new hit, I Want to Be With You, in their new album, Fresh Raspberries. 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Oh!

Hi, this is Gary Usher, the producer of The Birds. I've been asked to say a few words about the new Birds LP entitled The Notorious Bird Brothers. I hope the album will be a new experience for you, as it was for myself and The Birds. We've tried to give you something new in recording, and with the use of the Moog synthesizer, we tried to do something completely different for all of you. You'll find some new experimenting in country western and other fields. The album we feel is the best to date, and we sure hope you agree.

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0: The breakout record of the week, already number one. 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

0: 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Angelica wept with wine. Tears sliding slowly up a forehead. Rotary Connection is a slight deviation from the norm. 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You can't hold it in your mind. Rotary Connection.
1: 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But a brother love special is waiting for you at the listening post. It's yours for only $3.29. That's at the listening post. 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Rotary Connection, waiting for you at the listening post this week only, $3.29. 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The Listening Post, 5500 Walnut Street, Shady Side.

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0: How are you fixed for goose?
1: Loaded.
0: Well, then hit me, man.
1: On the way to the cafe, I blowed out a left tennis shoe. But lucky I had my cold patches with me. Smoothed a menu with a loaded. They had steak sandwich, chicken salad, bacon, tomato, lettuce, made barbecue, mince, cheese, toast, cheese, hamburger, cheeseburger, cone, lager, goose, ever cream day, belly bear, colored tamboy, steak, cold plate, ham, ram, lap, beef, bull, and bat. 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
0: After the show, be sure and drag to the Rocker Club and dance to the music of Joe Banana and his bunch with music with appeal. Playing and singing them smash hit, Grandma's a total stranger since she got her nose caught in the record changer. Now there'll be free pink tea for the ladies and Zuzu crackers for the men. Keep on goofing, horsefly, cause you's on candy camera.
1: Man, I feel so unnecessary. 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
0: Lately, I noticed it's hotter in the city than it is in the summer. And it's colder in the winter than it is in the country. Like 30 days have September, April, June, and no wonder. All the rest like peanut brittle except my mother-in-law, and she rides around on a tricycle. Ain't nothing to it, just go and do it, horse fly.
1: True, 6 months ago I couldn't even spell the word drummer. Now I are one. And man, all drummers are broke. Have you got 2 tens for five, or 2 dimes for a nickel, or a chain for $1.35? Or just leave me $1.50 for a cup of coffee? Let me have a solid quarter, man. Speaking of money, where can I buy the one-way ticket to Archie Butler? Or can you get that from here? Educate me now. You know we went to different schools together.
0: Are you all croaked out and all blagged off? I done goofed. Have you tried the new breakfast cereal Goofettes? If you have, used goo like I just did. Switch as many do to cheeseburger on cornbread or a cold possum sandwich on dry wheat toast. But if you want to play it safe, then order 2 scrambled eggs. And the way you want them, man, is on credit. Now keep on goofing, all fly.
1: Are you all croaked out and all blacked out? Is your face dirty from the lack of washing? If so, try a sick old little soap old shirt. They do the work off without the strain off. And you will say happy days are here again. The only way you can beat it, man, is with a stick. And if you're driving home, be sure you got a car, or you too will be goofing off.
2: 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Let the electric prunes demonstrate the difference. 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You can even make your guitar sound like a sitar. It's the now sound. It's what's happening. That's why the Electric Prunes, Animals, Herman's Hermits, Paul Revere and the Raiders, Stones, the Seeds are all using the Vox Wah Wah pedal, and it works with any amplifier. 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

0: Pearl Jam's album on Stereo 8 cartridge tape from RCA.
1: Yeah, yeah.
0: It's all from the birds, the bees, and the monkeys.
1: You dig?
0: And here's Davy Jones.
1: It sounds when you're in your car that you're in a recording studio with $100,000 worth of equipment.
0: On Stereo 8 cartridge tape from RCA.
1: Yeah, great.

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1: You're listening to the great all-British star pop show, Top of the Pops. And at this point, the Yardbirds give us their interpretation of a number which is currently a big hit here, the McCoy's success, Hang On Sloopy.

0: Hi, I'm Phil Spector. No, I'm not really Phil Spector. This is Mark Volman and Howard Kaylin.
1: Howard Kaylin.
0: Right.
1: Yes.
0: And we're taking time out of our new Reprise album, studio time, valuable studio time, to talk to you about voting, because voting is a very valuable thing.
1: You have to register to vote.
0: Register
1: to
0: vote.
1: You have to get out there and vote.
0: I'm registering to vote.
1: This is the say in your country that you have waited for.